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We go drink drinks and take shots until we fall out like the roof on fire. Now, baby, get my booty naked, take off all your clothes and light the roof on fire. Tell him, baby, baby, baby, baby, baby, baby, baby, baby, baby, baby, I'm on fire. I tell him, baby, baby, baby, baby, baby, baby, baby, baby, baby, I'm a fireball.

0: 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We love rap music. Listen, we got a caller on line one. Caller, what's your problem?
1: Hello. I'm on the radio with T-Pain.
0: How's it going?
1: It ain't going good. My girl ain't doing a thing she used to do.
0: I got just what you need. Brand new Chris Brown, T-Pain. You heard it here first. Nappy Boy.

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If you leave with me, we'll be on till morn. 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
1: And Kelly Staraki, I also want to thank you and all the other Dons of the four families. Beyonce Corleone from the Southwest. Natavia Minza from the 4-4.
0: Our objective of this meeting today is to discuss Destiny's Child's commandments of relationships.
1: You know, it's so unfortunate, so unnecessary for us to end up with broken hearts.

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1: It's obvious. 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

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And I thought I found a girl of my dreams at the strip club. Fuck it, I was wrong though. Shout out to all my niggas living tax free. Nowadays it's six figures when they tax me.

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Used half of the money to beat my brother's case. Red wine over fair time. But shout out to the niggas that's doing dead time. And shout out to the bitches dead when it's bedtime. And fuck you to the niggas that think it's their time. Yeah.

0: might be great. Day you got signed.
1: The day I got signed.
0: I don't know that story.
1: You don't know that story? You gotta get that story. Okay. Day I got signed. I'm about to tell the niggas, goddamn, can I fucking press this record?
0: Get the Oreos.
1: Oreos is great, bro. All right, day I got signed. Nate Jones, you know the story? Day was in the burial.

Long before we know ourselves, our paths are already set in stone. Some may never figure out their purpose in life, and some will. There are a lot of us who are caught up in this hell we all live in, content with being blinded by rules and judgment. We live in a world where it's more okay to follow than to lead. In this world, being a leader is trouble for the system we are all accustomed to. Being a leader in this day and age is being a threat. Not many people stood up against the system we all call life. But toward the end of our first 10 years into the millennium, we heard a voice. A voice who was speaking to us from the underground for some time. A voice who spoke of vulnerabilities and other human emotions and issues never before heard so vividly and honest. This is the story of a young man who not only believed in himself, but his dreams too. This is the story of the man on the moon.

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Man, fuck it, I was on though. And I thought I found a girl of my dreams at the strip club. Fuck it, I was wrong though. Shout out to all my niggas living tax free. Nowadays it's six figures when they tax me.

Billions and new million. You heard me, sensato. It's Mr. Worldwide. Y el mundo es el patio. Live my dreams, y'all dormant. Category 6 is at